verano. Maybe yo te extraño. 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I'm guilty cause I go away a lot. But say you want me to stay and I won't. So there I'm here whenever you say that you need me. Si me necesitas I'll arrive, believe me. Digo double G, soy tu peripolo, yeah. Even when I get out, I come right back to the yard. Mami me duele cuando no estás conmigo. Y aunque soy tu hombre todavía soy amigo. De ti yo te amo, that means I love you dearly. And every time you go on, I'm always

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Only a couple hours before I'm back on the road. 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Porque mañana, I know you'll be missing me when I'm gone. 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Cause you make me better than I can be when I'm alone. 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But I always feel you near me when I roam. Speaking of trip overseas, let's do the weekend. Sip on tequila, kick off tequila. Make it our second home. Take it off, make it. I wanna see you love when you're nasty. Loving your ass up on my dog with a

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